The Academy of St. Martin in the Fields with Sir Neville Mariner at the podium and Charles Gounod's Symphony No. 1 in D, right here on Classical KBOK. Thanks for making KBOK a part of your weekend soundtrack. I'm Amy Bishop. And Béla Bartók wrote a series of short duets for two violins based on folk songs and dances. And a new recording with Alexandra Prusel gives the other part to a viola played by Antoine Tamestit. The album also includes some of the original field recordings made by Bartók over a century ago. And KBOK's Michael Keelan talked with both musicians on First Take, which you can hear on demand and also sign up for the podcast at firsttake.kbok.org. 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It's pianist Vladimir Horowitz taking on this music by Muzio Clementi now. Clementi actually had a strong influence on Beethoven's keyboard writing. And we're going to hear Clementi's piano sonata Quasi Concerto in C major.

pianist Vladimir Horowitz playing that piano sonata quasi-concerto in C by Muzio Clementi on KBOK. 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Here's a little musical postcard from Northern Africa from Camille Saint-Saëns. He loved traveling to warmer climates to escape those cold French winters and also helped with his health. And his trip to Algiers inspired what would become his Algerian suite. We're going to hear the fourth movement, the French Military March, as performed by the Philadelphia Orchestra under the direction of Eugene Ormandy.

The fourth movement coming from Camille Saint-Saëns' Algerian Suite. It was the French military march in C with the Philadelphia Orchestra led by Eugene Ormandy on KBOC. Trumpet music by Torelli straight ahead this afternoon, and KBOC is supported by Liberty GMC in Peoria at 87th Avenue and West Bell Road. 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So how well do you know the Grand Canyon State? Well, the A to Z quiz will test your knowledge of all things Arizona. You can give it a try at play.kbok.org. 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

That's trumpeter Rolf Smedvig playing music from one of the early pioneers of the solo concerto format. That's Giuseppe Torelli and his trumpet concerto in D major. We heard Yahya Ling conducting the Scottish Chamber Orchestra on 89.5 KBOC. 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And if you have a minute this afternoon, 60 seconds is all it takes to play your new favorite game. 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He had a habit of dusting off some of the obscure 16th and 17th century lute tunes and orchestrating them. He did three ancient airs and dances suites that way, and we're going to hear the second one, played by the Royal Liège Philharmonic, led by John Neschling.

The second of Autorina Respighi's Ancient Airs and Dances Suites on KBOK. That was John Neschling leading the Royal Liège Philharmonic. Hope you're having a great weekend, and thanks for winding it down with me. I'm Amy Bishop. Might be a long weekend for you, though, with Labor Day tomorrow. And it's regarded as sort of the unofficial end of summer, though it's going to be a while before it feels like fall here in the valley. So you can cool off with us tomorrow. We're going to sprinkle in tunes that anticipate more pleasant temps to come, like Gerald Finzi's Fall of the Leaf, Malcolm Sargent's Impression on a Windy Day, Fanny Mendelssohn's September, and many more. So come chill with us on Labor Day tomorrow with some cool classics on member-supported KBOK, KBAQ, Phoenix, and HD, a service of Rio Salado College and Arizona State University, also on the web at kbok.org. We're going to hear from a couple of Bachs coming up over the course of the next 20 minutes or so, starting with Johann Sebastian Bach and this oboe sonata in G minor. It's oboist Alan Fogel, joined by harpsichordist Patricia Mabie and viola da gambist Mark Chatfield.

Oboist Ellen Vogel with harpsichordist Patricia Mabee and viola da gambist Mark Chatfield in that oboe sonata in G minor by Johann Sebastian Bach on Classical K-Bach. And we'll hear a little music from one of Johann Sebastian Bach's sons coming up in just a moment. K-Bach is supported by TGen, part of City of Hope, a research institute committed to improving patient care by understanding the human genomic profile. More at tgen.org. And K-Bach is everywhere you are. We're at 89.5 here in the Valley and streaming at kbach.org. You can also tell your smart speaker to play K-Bach and also download the K-Bach mobile app and listen anywhere. 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

very fine display of the vocal writing on behalf of Johann Christian Bach. He was Johann Sebastian Bach's youngest son. That was To the Begetter and the Begotten, featuring the Dresden Chamber Choir and La Stagione Orchestra, led by Michael Schneider, on KBOK. 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During the very early part of the 20th century and the very last part of the 19th century, there were four composers who all wrote music based on the same play. Those composers were Claude Debussy, Arnold Schoenberg, Jean Sibelius, and Gabriel Fauré. He was actually the first to write music based on Pelléas and Mélisande. We're going to hear Fauré's Pelléas and Mélisande suite with Renaud Capuçon conducting the Lausanne Chamber Orchestra on Classical KBOK.

Gabriel Fauré's suite of music written for the play Pelléas and Mélisande here on Classical K-Bach. That was Renaud Capuçon conducting the Lausanne Chamber Orchestra. And we're less than 10 minutes away from hearing Franz Liszt's Piano Concerto No. 1 in its entirety. If you have a cat, you can nominate your furry feline friend to be K-Bach's Cat of the Month. Our September honoree is Mel B., a classical music-loving farm cat. Mel B. spends her days with the chickens, and they all insist on listening to K-Bach 24/7. So whether she's lounging in the coop or watching her flock, Mel B. is always enjoying the sounds of Mozart, Bach, and Beethoven. You can see a picture of Mel B. on K-Bach's Facebook page, and while you're there, nominate your cat to be K-Bach's next Cat of the Month. Carlo Monza was an 18th century Italian organist and opera composer, but in this case we're actually going to hear some chamber music that he wrote. It's a string quartet in C major, and he titled it The Love Rivals. We'll hear it performed by the members of Europa Galante. That's music by Carlo Monza on Classical K-Bach.

a recording of Europa Galant playing that string quartet in C titled The Love Rivals from 18th century Italian composer Carlo Monza on Classical K-Bach. Franz Liszt worked on this next piece for nearly 2 decades, and when it did finally premiere in 1855, Franz Liszt himself was at the piano with Hector Berlioz holding the baton as the conductor. In this recording, it's pianist Christian Zimmermann and the Boston Symphony Orchestra, led by Seiji Ozawa, for Franz Liszt's Piano Concerto No. 1 on member-supported KBOC, KBAQ Phoenix, and HD, a service of the Maricopa Community Colleges and Arizona State University.

pianist Christian Zimmermann as the soloist in the Piano Concerto No. 1 in E-flat Major by Franz Liszt here on 89.5 KBOK. The Boston Symphony Orchestra was conducted by Seiji Ozawa. And thanks so much for joining me here on this Sunday evening. I'm Amy Bishop. And KBOK is supported by ASU Gamage and Phantom of the Opera. Cameron McIntosh presents Andrew Lloyd Webber's Broadway musical coming to Tempe September 16th through October 4th. Ticket info at asugamage.com. This next piece spotlights an instrument that I just love, and it's not exactly the most common instrument these days, called the viola da gamba. Now, it looks very similar to a cello, but they have some pretty distinct differences. And the German composer Johann Gottlieb Graun wrote this concerto for the viola da gamba in an era that was shortly before the modern cello kind of took over. Our soloist in this recording is Vittorio Guglielmi with the Vienna Academy, led by Martin Hasselbeck, and Graun's Viola da Gamba Concerto in A Major on Classical KBOK.

a concerto for the viola da gamba coming from Johann Gottlieb Graun here on Classical K-Bach. Vittorio Guglielmi was the

soloist with the Vienna Academy led by Martin Hasselbeck. Mozart's music for horn is coming up in just a few minutes, and I've also got a Slavonic dance by Antonin Dvorak next. And with the kids back in school, it's the perfect time to consider donating that old and summer-worn car or truck to KBOK. 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And KBOK is supported by ASU Art Museum, hosting an artist panel with William Wegman and Jacob Trauba titled Art, Athletics, and the Marks We Make, with Q&A, September 10th at 5:30, opening reception to follow, RSVP at asuartmuseum.org. Antonin Dvorak wrote a set of Slavonic dances based on the folk music of his native Bohemia, and he kind of got the idea for writing this set after seeing what success Johannes Brahms had with his Hungarian dances. This is Dvorak's Slavonic dance in A-flat major, played by the Vienna Philharmonic, conducted by Fritz Reiner on Classical KBOK.

Fritz Reiner conducting the Vienna Philharmonic Orchestra in Antonin Dvorak's Slavonic Dance in A flat major on 89.5 Classical K-Bach. 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This next music by Mozart is sort of proof that practical jokes can be translated into great music. Mozart wrote his horn concertos for a lifelong friend, a guy by the name of Josef Leutgeb, and he filled the original handwritten manuscript margins with playful insults and other little musical jokes just to kind of tease his friend a little bit. Here's Eric Rusk as soloist with Sir Charles Mackerras and the Scottish Chamber Orchestra in the Horn Concerto No. 2 in E-flat major by Mozart.

The Scottish Chamber Orchestra, with Sir Charles McCarris conducting and Eric Rusk as the horn soloist in Mozart's Horn Concerto No. 2 in E-flat major on Classical 89.5 KBOC. I'm Amy Bishop, and much more music still to come this evening, including a piece by Francesco Gemignani called The Enchanted Forest that's coming up during 8 o'clock. And guitarist Pepe Romero will be featured in a concerto written by Ferdinando Carulli, also piano music by Cécile Chaminade on the way. And I hope you have a very fun and safe and cool Labor Day tomorrow. It's classical music every time you tune in here at 89.5 KBOC and streaming online at kbok.org.

From Puccini's opera La Bohème, that was Musetta's Waltz, sung by Renee Fleming. She was joined by the London Philharmonic Orchestra, led by Sir Charles Mackerras. I'm Viviana Completo-Wilson, principal flute of the Phoenix Symphony, and your Sunday evening host here on member-supported KBOC, KBAQ, Phoenix and HD, a service of Arizona State University and Rio Salado College. 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Up next, I have for you a selection by Baroque composer Francesco Geminiani. Although Geminiani's fame diminished over the centuries, he and his music were very popular during his lifetime and was even considered an equal to Handel and Corelli. Let's have a listen. Here is The Enchanted Forest, played by La Stagione Frankfurt.

Thanks for tuning in to member-supported KBOK. I'm Viviana Completo-Wilson, and you just heard The Enchanted Forest by Francesco Gimignani. Performing was La Stagione Frankfurt with Michael Schneider conducting. If you're looking for something to do here in the Valley, sign up for Hotspots, our once-a-week text with the scoop on what's happening in Arizona. 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Labor Day is September 7th, and while it's the unofficial end of summer, it'll likely be a while before it feels like fall in the Valley. So, cool off with KBOK. We'll sprinkle in tunes that day that anticipate more pleasant temps to come. You'll hear Gerald Finzi's Fall of the Leaf, Malcolm Sargent's Impression on a Windy Day, Fanny Mendelssohn's September, and many more. Chill out this Labor Day with some cool classics at 89.5 and kbok.org.

Music by Cécile Chaminade from Poème Provençal. You just heard the second movement titled Solitude. And that was played by pianist Anna Celeste here on member-supported KBOC. The ASU All Saints Catholic Newman Center begins its inaugural organ recital series September 11th with Jason Phillips performing on the center's newly installed Paragallo pipe organ. KBOC's Greg Kostraba recently chatted with Phillips about the series, the organ, and his performance, which will include works by J.S. Bach, Rafe Vaughan Williams, and others, including Phillips himself. That conversation is the latest episode of Heart of the Arts. 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I'm Viviana Completo-Wilson, and up next I have for you one of Verdi's most popular works. From his opera Aida, here is the Triumphal March and Ballet, performed by La Scala Theatre Orchestra and Chorus.

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I'm Viviana Completo-Wilson, and you just heard Verdi's Triumphal March and Ballet from Aida. Performing was La Scala Theater Orchestra and Chorus, with Ricardo Shai conducting. 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Now, for a lovely guitar selection, here is Ferdinando Carulli's Guitar Concerto No. 1 in A, featuring guitarist Pepe Romero and the Academy of St. Martin in the Fields.

Music by Ferdinando Carulli for you this evening. That was his Guitar Concerto No. 1 in A. And that performance featured guitarist Pepe Romero and the Academy of St. Martin in the Fields with Iona Brown conducting. I'm Viviana Completo-Wilson, Principal Flute of the Phoenix Symphony and your Sunday evening host, here on member-supported 89.5 KBOC, KBAQ, Phoenix and HD, a service of Arizona State University and the Maricopa Community Colleges. Every Saturday evening at 6, enjoy themes from your favorite movies. On this week's Real Music, we'll be honoring Max Steiner. Max Steiner was one of the pioneers of Hollywood film music. He wrote some of cinema's earliest scores, earning 24 Oscar nominations. You'll hear his themes from King Kong, Gone with the Wind, The Searchers, Adventures of Don Juan, The Treasure of the Sierra Madre, and now, Voyager. That's Saturday evening at 6 on KBOC. I have for you next a piece by Rachmaninoff. Here is soprano Sylvia McNair singing Vocalise with the Baltimore Symphony Orchestra.

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I'm Viviana Completo-Wilson, and you just heard Rachmaninoff's Vocalise, sung by soprano Sylvia McNair. And she was joined by the Baltimore Symphony Orchestra, with David Zinman conducting. 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Now for a selection by Joseph Bologne, Chevalier de Saint-Georges. A contemporary of Mozart's, Bologne was the first classical composer of African descent to attain widespread acclaim in Western music. Let's have a listen now. Here is the Catalyst Quartet performing Bologne's String Quartet, Opus 14, No. 5 in E-flat.

Music by Joseph Bellone, Chevalier de Saint-Georges. That was his string quartet, Opus 14, No. 5 in E-flat, played by the Catalyst Quartet, here on 89.5 KBOK. KBOK's First Take is your first take on the latest classical recordings. Bella Bartok wrote a series of short duets for two violins based on folk songs and dances. A new recording with Alexander Prusel gives the other part to a viola, played by Antoine Tamestit. The album also includes some of the original field recordings made by Bartok over a century ago. KBOK's Michael Keelan talked with both musicians on First Take. 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Up next, I have for you a lovely Chopin Nocturne. The Nocturne was a relatively new genre at the time Chopin was composing, and he's credited with elevating it with a deeper level of sophistication. Here is pianist Benjamin Grosvenor playing Chopin's Nocturne No. 15, Opus 55, in F minor.

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I'm Viviana Completo-Wilson, and you just heard Friedrich Chopin's Nocturne No. 15, Opus 55 in F minor. That was played by pianist Benjamin Grosvenor. If you have a cat, you can nominate your furry feline friend to be KBOK's Cat of the Month. Our September honoree is Mel B., a classical music-loving farm cat. Mel B. spends her days with the chickens, and they all insist on listening to KBOK 24/7. So, whether she's lounging in the coop or watching over her flock, Mel B. is always enjoying the sounds of Mozart, Bach, and Beethoven. You can see a picture of Mel B. on KBOK's Facebook page, and while you're there, nominate your cat to be KBOK's next Cat of the Month. Now for one of Handel's more popular works, here is the Water Music Suite No. 1 in F, played by the Chamber Soloists of Washington.

Music by George Friedrich Handel. That was his Water Music Suite No. 1 in F, played by the Chamber Soloists of Washington, with Edward Carroll conducting. I'm Viviana Completo-Wilson, Principal Flute of the Phoenix Symphony, and your Sunday evening host here on member-supported KBOC, KBAQ, Phoenix and HD, a service of Rio Salado College and Arizona State University, also on the web at kbok.org. Labor Day is September 7th, and while it's the unofficial end of summer, it'll likely be a while before it feels like fall in the valley. So, cool off with KBOC. We'll sprinkle in tunes that day that anticipate more pleasant temps to come. You'll hear Gerald Finzi's Fall of the Leaf, Malcolm Sargent's Impression on a Windy Day, Fanny Mendelssohn's September, and many more. Chill out this Labor Day with some cool classics at 89.5 and kbok.org.

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I'm Viviana Completo-Wilson, and you just heard a piece by Ralph Vaughan Williams. From his folk songs of the Four Seasons, that was the third movement titled The Sprig of Time and the Lark in the Morning. And that was played by the Royal Scottish National Orchestra, led by Martin Yates. If you need a little help winding down the day, tune in to Evening Classics on KBOK. Duart Martin plays your favorites, of course, but she also throws in a few surprises. 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Classical-era composer Joseph Haydn was a pivotal figure in chamber music, specifically in the evolution of the string quartet and piano trio. Let's have a listen. Here is his Piano Trio No. 20 in D, played by Trio Ernest.

The always chipper Joseph Haydn. That was his piano trio number 20 in D, played by Trio Ernest, here on 89.5 KBOK. KBOK is your connection to the vibrant arts scene here in the Valley. We've had some of the area's finest classical musicians, including Helios Renaissance Ensemble, Urban Nocturnes, and musicians from the Downtown Chamber Series in the KBOK Performance Studio for Music and Conversation. 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And you can also stay on top of what's happening at KBOK by following us on Facebook and Instagram. Up next, I have for you an early work by Franz Schubert, composed when he was just 18 years old. This is his Symphony No. 3 in D, played by the Vienna Philharmonic Orchestra.

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I'm Viviana Completo-Wilson, and you just heard Schubert's Symphony No. 3 in D, played by the Vienna Philharmonic, with Carlos Kleiber conducting. 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And if you're looking for something to do here in the Valley, sign up for Hotspots, our once-a-week text with the scoop on what's happening in Arizona. 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In about 15 minutes, I have one of Tchaikovsky's greatest hits queued up. But first, a Baroque offering by Pietro Locatelli. This is Concerto Grosso, Il Pianto di Arianna, in E-flat, played by Il Giardino Armonico.

Music by Pietro Locatelli, that was his Concerto Grosso Il Pianto d'Arianna, Opus 7, No. 6 in E-flat. Performing was Il Giardino Armonico with Giovanni Antonini conducting. I'm Viviana Completo-Wilson, Principal Flute of the Phoenix Symphony and your Sunday evening host here on member-supported KBOC, KBAQ, Phoenix and HD, a service of the Maricopa Community Colleges and Arizona State University. The ASU All Saints Catholic Newman Center begins its inaugural organ recital series September 11th with Jason Phillips performing on the center's newly installed Perigallo pipe organ. KBOC's Greg Castraba recently chatted with Phillips about the series, the organ, and his performance, which will include works by J.S. Bach, Ray Vaughan Williams, and others, including Phillips himself. That conversation is the latest episode of Heart of the Arts. 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As promised, I have for you next Tchaikovsky's epic Symphony No. 5 in E minor. Despite its success and popularity, at the time Tchaikovsky deemed it a failure. Goes to show that even the greats could be their own worst critic. Let's have a listen now. Here is the London Philharmonic Orchestra.

Described as the ultimate victory through strife, that was Tchaikovsky's Symphony No. 5 in E minor. Performing was the London Symphony Orchestra, led by Vladimir Yurkovsky. I'm Viviana Completo-Wilson, and you're listening to member-supported KBOK, classical music every time you tune in at 89.5 and kbok.org. If you have a cat, you can nominate your furry feline friend to be KBOK's Cat of the Month. Our September honoree is Mel B., a classical music-loving farm cat. Mel B. spends her days with the chickens, and they all insist on listening to KBOK 24/7. So, whether she's lounging in the coop or watching over her flock, Mel B. is always enjoying the sounds of Mozart, Bach, and Beethoven. 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

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I'm Viviana Completo-Wilson, and you just heard a piece for The Eight-Course Lute by John Dowland. The piece is titled The Earl of Essex's Galliard, played by Hopkinson Smith. Ease your way into the day with morning classics on KBOK. Matt Rogers pours your first cup of classical at 5. There's the Dawn Chorus at 6, and Breakfast Baroque at 7. Morning classics beginning at 5 on 89.5, kbok.org, and on your smart speaker when you say, play KBOK. KBOK has a new trivia quiz for you. 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Up next, I have for you a selection by English composer Thomas Arne. Here is the overture to his oratorio Judith, played by the Capella Savaria.

Music by Thomas Arne with the overture from his Judith. Mary Terry Smith led Capella Severia in that performance on member supported KBOC, KBAQ Phoenix in HD, a service of Arizona State University, and Rio Salado College. I'm Tyler Klein, glad to be joining you tonight, and I hope you're doing well early on this Monday, on this Labor Day, and we've got Labor Day selections throughout the entire day, including these overnight hours. Plus, coming up in about 5 minutes, I've got a Concerto Grosso by Francesco Gemignani and Beethoven's Archduke Trio coming up in about 20 minutes. 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

Three short pieces from Robert Schumann's Colored Leaves. Our very first selection early on this Labor Day, welcoming in, at least based on the calendar, autumn time. Pianist Vasily Primakov was the performer. Here's Capella Istropolitana performing Francesco Gemignani's Concerto Grosso in B-flat.

The Concerto Grosso in B-flat by Francesco Gemignani, performed by the ensemble Capella Istropolitana. 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

The Piano Trio No. 7 in B flat by Beethoven, known as his Archduke Trio, performed by the European Fine Arts Trio on member supported KBOC, KBAQ Phoenix in HD, a service of Rio Salado College and Arizona State University, also on the web at kbok.org. I'm Tyler Klein, glad to be sharing the music with you tonight. Very early on this Labor Day, and we've got selections peppered throughout the entire day for the next 23 hours or so. For Labor Day, specifically, the turning from summer to fall time. And even though the weather outside does not feel like that, we can still cool off with some of these selections, including the Symphony in F Minor by Joachim Roth called In Autumn. This is Urs Schneider leading the Slovak State Philharmonic.

Symphony number 10 in F minor by Joachim Raff, In Autumn, as it's called. Slovak State Philharmonic, conducted there by Urs Schneider on 89.5 KBOK. Here's flutist Patrick Galois and pianist Pascal Roger performing Francis Poulenc's Flute Sonata.

Francis Poulenc's Flute Sonata with flutist Patrick Galois and pianist Pascal Roger performing. You're tuned to 89.5 KBOX, streaming at kbox.org. Coming up in about 15 minutes, it's a waltz for string quartet by Antonin Dvorak. First, the Organbach Festival Chamber Orchestra performs the Brandenburg Concerto No. 4 by Johann Sebastian Bach.

0: The Brandon Bird Concerto No. 4 in G Major by Johann Sebastian Bach, performed by the Organ Bach Festival Chamber Orchestra. This is member-supported KBOC, KBAQ Phoenix, and HD, a service of Arizona State University and Rio Salado College. I'm Tyler Klein. Music coming up in a few minutes by Inejohani Ratavara with a piece called Autumn Gardens. And in about 31 minutes, the third guitar concerto by Mauro Giuliani. 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
1: Max Steiner is known as the father of film music. He wrote scores for some of Hollywood's earliest and biggest movies, King Kong, Casablanca, Gone with the Wind, and The Treasure of the Sierra Madre. We're honoring Max Steiner on the next Real Music, Saturday evening at 6 on KBOC.

the Cecilia String Quartet performing the Waltz No. 1 in A Major by Antonín Dvořák. Music now for Labor Day with a selection evoking fall time. This is Nejohani Ratavara's Autumn Gardens. Vladimir Ashkenazi conducts the Helsinki Philharmonic.

Autumn Gardens by Nujahani Ratavara. Vladimir Ashkenazi led the Helsinki Philharmonic in that performance on 89.5 KBOK. Here's guitarist Pepe Romero with the Academy of St. Martin in the Fields, led by Sir Neville Mariner, with the Guitar Concerto No. 3 by Mauro Giuliani.

Mauro Giuliani's Guitar Concerto number 3 in F major, with Pepe Romero performing on the guitar, with the Academy of St. Martin in the Fields conducted by Sir Neville Mariner. This is member supported KBOC, KBAQ Phoenix and HT, a service of the Maricopa Community Colleges at Arizona State University. I'm Tyler Klein, glad to be joining you early on this Labor Day with a little bit of a hint of autumn. Musical autumn, at least, coming up in about 14 minutes with Arnold Bax's November Woods, and later on, music by Mozart with a string quintet of his in E major. Here's pianist Murray Pariah with the keyboard suite number 3 in D minor by George Frederick Handel.

The keyboard suite number 3 in D minor by George Frederick Handel. Pianist Murray Pariah performed on 89.5 KBOC. For this Labor Day, this unofficial end of summer, we are leaning into fall time works all throughout the day today, including this one by Arnold Bax. This is called November Woods, with Vernon Handley conducting the BBC Philharmonic.

November Woods by Arnold Bax. Vernon Handley led the BBC Philharmonic on 89.5 KBOC. Here's the Guarneri Quartet, joined by violist Kim Kashkashian, performing the String Quintet, No. 6 in E major by Mozart.

The String Quintet No. 6 in E Major by Mozart. The Guarnari Quartet joined by violist Kim Keshkashian in that performance. On number supported 89.5 KBOC, KBAQ Phoenix in HD, a service of Arizona State University, and the Maricopa Community Colleges. Good morning, I'm Tyler Klein with you for just a little bit longer today on this Labor Day with Autumn from Christopher Simpson's The Seasons coming up. Later in the hour, as well as Simple Gifts by Aaron Copland. Here's Yannick Nezet again, leading the Philadelphia Orchestra in Florence Price's First Symphony.

The Symphony No. 1 in E minor by Florence Price. Yannick Nezet-Séguin led the Philadelphia Orchestra on 89.5 KBOC. Selection now for Labor Day, some seasonal music by Christopher Simpson. This is Autumn from the Seasons, a performance with the group Sirius Viols.

The ensemble's Serious Viols performing Autumn from The Seasons by Christopher Simpson on 89.5 KBOC. Good morning to you. I'm Tyler Klein. Always a pleasure to start the day with you here on these Mondays. And your first cup of classical coming up at 5 o'clock this morning with the music of Louis Moreau Gottschalk and selections for Labor Day all day long here on 89.5 KBOC.

89.5 Classical K-Bach and music by Aaron Copland for you this morning. Simple Gifts, that was the Cincinnati Pops Orchestra led by Eric Kunzel. And hopefully you're enjoying the simple gift of a day off on this Labor Day morning. I'm Matt Rogers. Good morning. 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This is, of course, Labor Day in America, but if we were in Brazil today, we would be celebrating Independence Day with lots of large military and civic parades taking place around the country. Citizens display the national green and yellow flag, gather with family, and enjoy traditional foods. So, for just a moment, let's think of ourselves as being in Brazil and enjoy this music by Luiz Moreau Gottschalk. It's his Grande Fantasia Triunfal, or Variations on the Brazilian National Anthem. Cristina Ortiz plays the piano for the Royal Philharmonic Orchestra, your first cup of classical this morning.

Variations on the Brazilian National Anthem for your first cup of classical this morning. It's music by Luiz Moreau Gottschalk in honor of Brazilian Independence Day. Christina Ortiz playing the piano for the Royal Philharmonic Orchestra and Moshe Atzman conducting. And of course, here in America, it is Labor Day. And while it's the unofficial end of summer, might be a while before it actually feels like fall here in the valley. So throughout the day today, we're going to be tossing in some classics that anticipate the more pleasant temperatures that we'll eventually get here in the valley. I've got a little piece by Cecil Chaminade coming up in just a bit that will anticipate autumn for us. We're online this morning at kbok.org, and make sure you check us out on Facebook and Instagram.

A Concerto Grosso, or Large Concerto, by Francesco Gimignani. That was the Concerto Grosso after Corelli No. 4, and that was Christina De Martinson and Boston Baroque performing. Hope you're doing well this morning. I'm Matt Rogers. This is member-supported KBOC. We're going to hear music by Beethoven now, his String Quartet No. 6. He wrote this one between 1798 and 1800, so that makes it pretty early Beethoven. The Ariel Quartet performing on KBOC.

89.5 Classical K-Bach and music by Beethoven for your Labor Day morning. String Quartet number 6 played by the Ario Quartet. Well, throughout the day here on K-Bach, we're throwing in some tunes that anticipate the cooler temperatures, the autumn-like temperatures that we'll eventually get here in the valley. This is Labor Day, of course, the unofficial end of summer, so we're looking ahead to autumn. Music for you now by Cecil Chaminade from her 6 concert etudes. This is simply called Autumn.

music to anticipate the cooler autumn-like temperatures that we'll get here eventually in the valley. That's Autumn from the Six Concert Etudes by French composer Cecil Chaminade, and it was Mark Viner playing the piano. Good morning. Happy Labor Day. I'm Matt Rogers. This is member-supported KBOC. I've got your Dawn Chorus for this Labor Day coming up at 6 o'clock. Right now, music by Emmanuel Chabrier. This is Bourée Fantasque, a whimsical dance played by the Swiss Vermont Orchestra.

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Bourré Fantasque, a whimsical dance for your Labor Day morning, played by the Swiss Vermont Orchestra, and that was Nemijärvi conducting. This is Labor Day, of course, and I've got music in honor of the day, music for Summer's End, coming up in just a moment. This is KBAQ, Phoenix and HD, a service of Rio Salado College and Arizona State University, also on the web at kbach.org. 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Your Dawn Chorus for this Labor Day is by Søren Birch, a Danish composer and conductor. Actually, it's Dawn Choruses this morning, as I have two little pieces by the composer. The first is called Summer Morning, and then we're going to hear Summer's End.

Coro Misto performing a couple of pieces by Danish composer and conductor Søren Birch in honor of this Labor Day, Summer Morning and Summer's End. And good morning, happy Labor Day. 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

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Music by Giovanni Pergolesi for your Labor Day morning. The Flute Concerto in G, James Galway playing with I Solisti Veneti and Claudio Scimone conducting. Here at KBOC, we love us a cat. In fact, we have a cat of the month every month, and this month it is Melby, a classical music-loving farm cat. Melby spends her days with the chickens, and they all insist on listening to KBOC 24/7. So whether Melby is lounging in the coop or watching over her flock, she is always enjoying the sounds of Mozart, Bach, and Beethoven. You can see a picture of Melby on KBOC's Facebook page, and while you're there, nominate your cat to be KBOC's next Cat of the Month. Welcome to Morning Classics. I'm Matt Rogers. This is Nikolai Rimsky-Korsakov's Russian Easter Overture, inspired by the melodies of Russian Orthodox liturgy. The New York Philharmonic performing on KBOC

89.5 Classical K-Bach, Nikolai Rimsky-Korsakov's Russian Easter Overture. That was the New York Philharmonic led by Yuri Timurkhanov. Music not from the movies, but certainly made famous by the movies, coming up next here on Morning Classics. 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Griebel in their Mesa branch. Moores & Cabot, a national wealth management firm that is over 130 years old, a member of the New York Stock Exchange, FINRA, and SIPC. Well, it wasn't written for the movies, but if you've seen 2001, A Space Odyssey, you know how perfectly this music opens that film. This is the sunrise or introduction from Also Sprach Zarathustra by Richard Strauss, played by the Berlin Philharmonic on Classical K-Bach.

Can you imagine 2001 A Space Odyssey starting with any music other than that piece by Richard Strauss? Just iconic. The introduction to Also Sprach Zarathustra by Strauss, played by the Berlin Philharmonic, Herbert von Karajan conducting on 89.5 Classical K-Bach. By the way, if you enjoy music from the movies, we have an hour of it for you every Saturday evening at 6. This week we're going to honor Max Steiner. He was one of the pioneers of Hollywood film music, had 24 Oscar nominations, wrote the music for King Kong, Gone with the Wind, The Searchers, Adventures of Don Juan.

That's music by Johann Christoph Vogel from the same era as Mozart. He was born the same year, 1756. The Bavarian Chamber Philharmonic performing, Reinhard Gerbel conducting on member-supported 89.5 KBOK. 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And I hope you're doing well this morning. Hope you have the day off for Labor Day. Throughout the day, we are throwing in some autumn-like tunes that anticipate the more pleasant temperatures that will get here in the valley eventually. For your breakfast baroque this morning, I have music by the Scottish composer and cellist James Oswald. He was born in 1710, lived to 1769, and these are his Airs for the Seasons, the portion for autumn, played by the Broadside Band.

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James Oswald's Airs for the Seasons, the autumn portion played by the Broadside Band on member-supported 89.5 KBOC, and that is your Breakfast Baroque for this morning. Every morning at 7 o'clock, we enjoy a little music from the 1600s, early 1700s, to go along with your morning meal. 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Peter and the Wolf by Sergei Prokofiev. Surprisingly, this was not very popular when it premiered. It wasn't exactly a flop, but it just wasn't the big success I think that Prokofiev hoped it would be. But its reputation has certainly grown over the years, and this is the New York Philharmonic performing.

A classic recording of the New York Philharmonic with Leonard Bernstein conducting Peter and the Wolf by Sergei Prokofiev, number 77 on your 2026 Top 100 Most Wanted list. Catch the Most Wanted Hour with Linda Cassidy every weekday at noon. That's where she plays all your favorites from the Top 100 list. 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Music by Mozart for you, Symphony Kerschel 96, believed to be an early Mozart symphony, although the autograph of it has been lost. This is the Academy of St. Martin in the Fields performing on KBOK.

Sir Neville Mariner conducting the Academy of St. Martin in the Fields in Mozart's Symphony Kirchel 96 on 89.5 KBOC. We are your connection to the arts scene here in the Valley. 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We've had guitarist Martha Masters, the Phoenix Symphony Brass Quintet, the Mill Avenue Chamber Players, Urban Nocturnes, and many, many others. 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

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Hope you're having a good Labor Day morning. I'm Matt Rogers. Thanks for tuning in to Morning Classics. This is the Oboe Concerto No. 2 by Handel, and it's Anthony Camden playing with the City of London Sinfonia, Nicholas Ward conducting on 89.5 KBOK.

Anthony Camden playing the oboe for the City of London Sinfonia, Nicholas Ward conducting Handel's Oboe Concerto No. 2. Good morning. Happy Labor Day. Thanks for tuning in to Morning Classics. I'm Matt Rogers. 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Music for you now by Charles Camilleri. He was a Maltese composer and a self-taught pianist and accordionist. And in fact, we're going to hear part of his accordion concerto. This is the first movement on 89.5 KBOC.

The Accordion in the Spotlight for music by 20th century composer Charles Camilleri. That was Franco Bojanc playing the accordion for the Malta Philharmonic, the first movement of Camilleri's Accordion Concerto. Well, listen, if you have a cat, we love cats here at KBOK, and you can nominate your furry feline friend to be KBOK's next Cat of the Month. Our September honoree is Melby. Melby is a classical music-loving farm cat who spends her days with the chickens, and they all insist on listening to KBOK 24/7. So whether Melby is lounging in the coop or watching over her flock, she is always enjoying the sounds of Mozart, Bach, and Beethoven. You can see a picture of Melby on KBOK's Facebook page, and while you're there, be sure to nominate your cat to be KBOK's next Cat of the Month. Well, here at KBOK on Labor Day, we always play music that anticipates the fall-like temperatures that we'll eventually get here in the valley. This is Joseph Strauss's Autumn Roses Waltz, played by the Slovak State Philharmonic Orchestra.

Music for this unofficial beginning of autumn, the Autumn Roses Waltz by Josef Strauss. That was the Slovak State Philharmonic Orchestra performing and Mikhail Dietrich conducting on this Labor Day morning here on 89.5 KBOK. And good morning. Good to have you tuned in. 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Yo-Yo Ma and Pinkus Zukerman playing here with the St. Paul Chamber

Yo-Yo Ma playing the cello, Pinka Zukerman playing the violin for the St. Paul Chamber Orchestra, Sinfonie Concertante in A by J.C. Bach. Linda Cassidy is coming up. She's got your morning masterpiece at 9 o'clock, and then later this evening, if you need some help winding down this Labor Day, tune in to Evening Classics with Duart Martin. She will be playing all your favorites, of course, but she'll also throw in a few surprises for this Labor Day. Relax and unwind with Evening Classics this evening beginning at 7 here on KBOC.

89.5 Classical K-Bach with Chopin's Nocturne No. 2. That's Rudolf Buchbinder. We just heard on the piano. Hope you're having a wonderful long holiday weekend. Linda Cassidy ready to enjoy some of this Labor Day Monday with you. We're bringing you special works peppered in throughout the day and evening. Music that will anticipate cooler temperatures to come. I think we're expecting about 104 for a high in Tempe today. So, yes. Stay with us as we move through the day, cooling you down with some hopeful music. Coming up at 11 o'clock, we're keeping it stateside with Pulitzer Prize-winning music from Charles Ives and an amazing performance with the San Francisco Symphony led by the late Michael Tilson Thomas. Of course, listener favorites for lunch with K-Bach's Most Wanted Hour, and we'll start with your morning masterpiece. Let's see. We have all sorts of fun characters in this ballet, fauns and zephyrs and satyrs and gnomes and nature spirits, elements, no human characters featured in Alexander Glazunov's The Seasons. Also unusually, starting off with winter. Winter to spring, summer to autumn. Autumn being one of the most famous melodies by Glazunov. Enjoy your morning masterpiece. This is The Seasons, performed by the Minnesota Orchestra, led by Ado DeVart on 89.5 Classical K-Bach. KBAQ, Phoenix in HD, a service of Arizona State University and Rio Salado College. Good morning.

0: Your morning masterpiece on this Labor Day Monday, Alexander Glazunov's The Seasons. Composed around 1900 or so, that was the Minnesota Orchestra led by Ado DeVart, and you did indeed hear the Celeste, which I always enjoy hearing. It's just magical. You think of it a lot during Tchaikovsky's Dance of the Sugar Plum Fairies. I love Celeste. Linda Cassidy, enjoying this Labor Day Monday with you. A Baroque moment with Arcangelo Corelli coming up here in just a moment. 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

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Franz Xaver Dussek, his Sinfonia in B-flat, Apo Hakkinen, conducting this performance by Helsinki Baroque Orchestra on K-Bach.

89.5 Classical K-Bach, Franz Xaver Dussek, his Sinfonia in B-flat, Apo Hakkinen, and Helsinki Baroque Orchestra. Hope you've had a wonderful weekend, Linda Cassidy, enjoying this Labor Day Monday right along with you. Coming up in the next hour, we're peppering in music that will anticipate cooler climes to come. Even though it's the unofficial end of summer, we're going to have warm temperatures sticking around for a little bit. But music for you from Gary Schocker, a little work called September Morn, I'm looking forward to bringing to you. Also, a performance from Anna Kiko Myers. We're going to hear an overture from Beethoven this hour, and that'll take us up to our cabin fever reliever, keeping it stateside. Let's enjoy some music from Franz Liszt, his Piano Concerto No. 2. This, from the Listomania years. This was when he was in his virtuoso period. Women were fainting when he would come out and perform, and, you know, once they got their hands on him, ripping off buttons from his coat, all sorts of madness. This is music from Franz Liszt, his Piano Concerto No. 2. We'll enjoy a performance by Christian Zimmermann on the piano here. The Boston Symphony Orchestra, led by Seiji Ozawa, on 89.5 Classical KBOK, KBAQ, Phoenix, and HD, a service of Arizona State University and the Maricopa Community Colleges.

89.5 Classical K-Bach, music from the Listomania era of Franz Liszt's life. His Piano Concerto No. 2 in A. I mean, I can just imagine him performing that and people just going wild. Christian Zimmerman on the piano with the Boston Symphony Orchestra led by Seiji Ozawa. Coming up next, we're going to hear from American composer Gary Schocker. He played with the New York Phil when he was just 15 years old. It was a televised young people's concert. He is, according to Wikipedia, the most published living composer of flute music. Over 200 works in print. We're going to hear music from Gary Schocker to anticipate cooler temperatures to come. A little work called September Morn. 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Thank you. 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

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Music meant to inspire thoughts of cooler temperatures to come. Joseph Kosma's Tenderly and Autumn Leaves medley, performed by Anikiko Myers. We also heard Gary Schocker's September Morn with Schocker himself on the flute, Frank Rosenwein on the oboe, and Emily Mitchell on the harp. Had never heard of Gary Schocker before, but a very interesting composer to look up. Apparently, he is the most published living composer of flute music. James Galway even premiered a work from him. He's done some work with Jason Vio as well. I'm Linda Cassidy. Happy Labor Day Monday to you. 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Beethoven's Consecration of the House Overture for your morning. Bela Drahos leads Nicholas Esterházy Sinfonia on K-Bach.

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Consecration of the House Overture, music for the opening of a music hall. Bela Drahos and the Nicholas Esterházy Sinfonia. I thought that was something missing this morning. I haven't brought any Bach to you this morning yet. So we're going to hear Bach's Concerto for Three Violins next. Christopher Hirons, Catherine McIntosh, and Monica Huggett on the violins. And that'll take us right up to our Pulitzer Prize-winning Cabin Fever Reliever today, featuring the San Francisco Symphony, led by Michael Tilson Thomas. 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Details at azgfd.gov/science. Papa Box. Work, his concerto for three violins. We have the Academy of Ancient Music led by Christopher Hogwood on KBOC.

Music from our namesake on 89.5 Classical K-Bach. We just heard Concerto for Three Violins in D by Bach, Christopher Hirons, Catherine McIntosh, and Monica Huggett on the violins with Academy of Ancient Music, led by Christopher Hogwood. I'm Linda Cassidy. Thanks so much for letting me be a part of your Labor Day Monday. You know, long holiday weekends can be very treacherous for me in a certain way, as I tend to really lean into long holiday weekends and do a lot of napping and snacking, so I'm glad to be of some service today. Your Cabin Fever Reliever is a Pulitzer Prize winner from 1947, but it was composed around the turn of the 20th century. It's music inspired by, well, Charles Ives' own memories of 19th century childhood hymns and games, meetings outside with folks, preaching, and a lot of listening. It influenced, you'll hear Civil War song influences, some dances. And interestingly enough, it won the Pulitzer Prize for Music in 1947, many years afterwards. It was a buddy of his, Lou Harrison, who was a great fan of Charles Ives' music. He conducted this symphony in New York, and it gained notoriety, and he won the Pulitzer. Anyway, let's get into it. This is your Cabin Fever Reliever. It's Symphony No. 3, The Camp Meeting by Charles Ives, San Francisco Symphony, led by Michael Tilson Thomas on 89.5 Classical KBOC, KBAQ, Phoenix in HD, a service of Rio Salado College and Arizona State University, also on the web at kbok.org.

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Very special piece of music for our cabin fever reliever today. Charles Ives, Pulitzer Prize-winning Symphony No. 3, The Camp Meeting, and a very special recording, the San Francisco Symphony, led by Michael Tilson Thomas. Every Monday through Friday, we'd like to break up the morning with a little armchair travel and keeping it stateside there for Charles Ives music. I'm Linda Cassidy. Welcome to your Labor Day Monday. So much great music to come, as well as music peppered in throughout the day to anticipate cooler temperatures to come. In fact, I'll have a wonderful work from Max Richter coming up a little later on this hour. 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

89.5 Classical K-Bach. Music to anticipate cooler temperatures to come on this Labor Day Monday, unofficial end of summer. That was Max Richter's Autumn Music 2, Angèle Dubeau and La Pietà, featuring Amélie Fortin on the piano. I'm Linda Cassidy. Welcome to your Labor Day Monday. It is time for a few listener favorites taken right from your most wanted top 100 list. We're going to kick things off with Tchaikovsky's 1812 Overture. This year it made it to number 16, and this performance features the Boston Pops Orchestra led by Keith Lockhart on 89.5 Classical KBOK, KBAQ, Phoenix in HD, a service of Arizona State University and the Maricopa Community Colleges.

89.5 Classical K-Bach, Tchaikovsky's 1812 Overture, performed by the Boston Pops Orchestra, led by Keith Lockhart, number 16 on this year's Most Wanted Top 100 list. I'm Linda Cassidy. It is K-Bach's Most Wanted Hour for a Labor Day Monday. Coming up this hour, we're going to hear favorites from Joaquin Rodrigo, one of my favorite works, featuring a performance by Christopher Parkening on the guitar. On the way next, a favorite from Jean Sibelius to help cool you down a little bit today. 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A protest piece, believe it or not. Jean Sibelius, Finlandia. This is number 36 on your top 100. Joanne Folletta leads the Buffalo Philharmonic on K-Bach.

Music for a quiet protest against Russian censorship from the press celebrations of 1899. Jean Sibelius, Finlandia, number 36 on this year's Top 100. Joanne Folletta conducting the Buffalo Philharmonic there. I'm Linda Cassidy. On the way, we celebrate the upcoming season of autumn with music from Vivaldi, taken from your Top 100. 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From it, This Is Autumn, performed by the Academy of St. Martin in the Fields. Josh Bell on the violin on KBOK.

Certainly, Vivaldi's Four Seasons has seen number one numerous times on your top 100 list. For 2026, it's number two, and we just enjoyed Autumn from it, a performance featuring the Academy of St. Martin in the Fields, led by Joshua Bell on classical K-Bach. It's one of my all-time favorite works, and I never miss an opportunity to enjoy it in its entirety if I can at all. Number 35 is Joaquin Rodrigo's Concierto de Aranjuez, a performance by Christopher Parkin, and coming up next, and you won't want to miss it. K-Bach is supported by listeners just like you. Thank you. 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Concierto de Aranjuez by Joaquin Rodrigo. Number 35 on this year's Top 100. Here's Christopher Parkening with the Royal Philharmonic, led by Andrew Litton, on member-supported Classical K-Bach.

It makes it onto the top 100 list every year, and I'm so glad that it does. One of my favorite works, and yours as well, apparently. It's number 35 on this year's top 100. Joaquin Rodrigo's Concierto de Aranjuez. That was Christopher Parkening on the guitar with the Royal Philharmonic Orchestra led by Andrew Litton. We are celebrating the unofficial end of summer on this Labor Day Monday by bringing you some music that anticipates cooler temperatures to come. I think we're looking for 103 or 104 today, but at some point it's going to level off and we'll head into a lovely autumn. In fact, coming up after 1 o'clock, we'll enjoy autumn from Haydn's The Seasons. Right now, Christoph Graupner's Orchestral Suite in F. We have the Finnish Baroque Orchestra led by Sirkka-Liisa Kaknin-Pilch on 89.5 Classical KBOK, KBAQ, Phoenix in HD. 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

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Orchestral Suite in F, that was the Finnish Baroque Orchestra led by Sirkka-Liisa Kaakkonen-Pilch. Celebrating the cooler temperatures to come with music from Haydn's The Seasons. We're going to hear Autumn coming up for you next. 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

What a great name for a bit of music. That's taken from Franz Josef Haydn's The Seasons, Autumn. Hurrah, hurrah, there is the wine. Der Wein ist da. Sir George Schulte and the Chicago Symphony Orchestra and Chorus on 89.5 KBOC. Throughout this Labor Day afternoon, we're bringing you music to encourage you to consider and get excited about the cooler temperatures to come. I have music from Dvorak for your afternoon coming up next. 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

0: member-supported 89.5 Classical K-Bach and Dvorak's Rusalka Fantasy, Manfred Honeck with the Pittsburgh Symphony Orchestra. I'm Linda Cassidy, passing the Labor Day baton to Greg Kostraba. I'll be back with you tomorrow morning at 9 o'clock. June Chun with a sonatina from Muzio Clementi coming up for your afternoon next. 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

little Sonatina by Muzio Clementi here on 89.5 Classical K-Bach. The pianist was Jun Chun. On the way next, some wonderful music by Mozart here on 89.5 K-Bach. I'm Greg Kostrava. Thanks for tuning in on this Labor Day. This is member-supported KBAQ Phoenix and HD, a service of Arizona State University and Rio Silvato College. All Labor Day long, we've been bringing you music to kind of anticipate the beginning of fall. It's not here yet, and we're in the valley, so it'll come here later than most. But today is the unofficial end of summer, and we've got some relaxing, chill music for you, sprinkled in throughout the day. Music of Astor Piazzolla in that vein is ahead in just a few minutes. Right now, the overture to Le Petit Rien, or The Little Nothings, music by Mozart here on 89.5 K-Bach, played by the Norwegian National Opera Orchestra.

Mozart and some other composers whom we don't even know, actually, were writing the music for a ballet called The Little Nothings for the Académie Royale de Musique in Paris in 1778. Mozart wrote 6 selections plus that overture with the Norwegian National Opera Orchestra, Rinaldo Alessandrini conducting. On the way next, a cool classic for this Labor Day. 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How well do you know the Grand Canyon State? Well, our A to Z quiz will test your knowledge of all things Arizona, such as where in Arizona was the John Wayne Western McClintock filmed? It's one of this week's questions. Check it out, the A to Z quiz, 5 questions each Monday through Thursday at play.kbok.org. Right now, Autumn from the Four Seasons of Buenos Aires by Astor Piazzolla, the inventor of the so-called New Tango, which fused the tango with some classical music elements. Here's the Almeida Trio on 89.5.

piano trios, and even a flute trio I'm somewhat familiar with, are indebted to Jose Bregato for making those arrangements of Astor Piazzolla's Four Seasons of Buenos Aires. That was Autumn, played by the Almeida Trio here on 89.5 Classical K-Bach. Music to get you thinking about autumn, even though it's not quite autumn yet, but today, Labor Day, is the unofficial end of summer. Another cool classic coming up next hour here on 89.5 K-Bach. 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The ASU All Saints Catholic Newman Center begins its inaugural organ recital series this Friday, and I chatted with Jason Phillips, who's going to be performing on the center's newly installed Paragallo pipe organ. That conversation is the latest episode of Heart of the Arts. 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It's at heartofthearts.kbach.org. Right now, an oboe concerto in B-flat by Tommaso Albinoni. Music from the 1720s, when the oboe was beginning to come into its own. And, well, Albinoni was as well. Here's the London Virtuosi with oboist Anthony Campden on K-Bach.

A Baroque moment courtesy of oboist Anthony Camden in the London Virtuosi led by John Georgatis. That was the Oboe Concerto in B-flat by Tommaso Albinoni. Ahead next, music from a 19th century French woman composer who demanded equal pay for equal work and got it. 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Louise Ferenc was the only woman in the entire 19th century that taught at the Paris Conservatory, but she was paid substantially less than her colleagues. That is, until the success of the work we'll hear right now. This is the Nonet by Louise Ferenc. It's played by Consortium Classicum on 89.5 KBOC.

Music for Nine by Louise Ferenc. It was the Nonette, played by Consortium Classicum. A concerto from one of the most prominent Viennese composers during Mozart's time is coming up next. 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Leopold Hoffmann was in ill health in 1791 when he requested that Wolfgang Amadeus Mozart be named his unpaid assistant at St. Stephen's Cathedral in Vienna. Well, Mozart's expectation was that he would secure the prestigious post upon Hoffmann's death. But it didn't work out that way, as Mozart actually died first. Here's a cello concerto in C by Leopold Hoffmann, cellist Tim Hugh joining the Northern Sinfonia of England on 89.5 KBOC.

Music of Leopold Hoffmann on 89.5 Classical Kbach, a prominent Viennese composer of Mozart's time. We hear the Cello Concerto in C with the Northern Sinfonia of England, conducted by with cellist Tim Hugh. We'll head back to the elegance of the French Baroque next here on 89.5 Kbach. 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We'll use the proceeds to ensure that classical music lives on in the Valley. 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Details at cars.kbach.org. I'm Greg Kustraba. Thanks for tuning in on this Labor Day. We've got another cool classic for you in about 10 minutes, anticipating cooler temperatures to come, at least eventually here in the Valley. Right now, selections from the Paladin by Jean-Philippe Rameau. Here's the Orchestra of the Age of Enlightenment on 89.5 Kbach.

Charming music by Jean-Philippe Rameau here on 89.5 Classical K-Bach. We heard selections from the Paladin, the Orchestra of the Age of Enlightenment, conducted by Gustav Leonhardt. Music by a composer best known as the conductor who instituted the tradition of the audience singing Jerusalem by Hubert Parry at the last night of the BBC Proms. That's next here on 89.5. 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Cameron McIntosh presents Andrew Lloyd Webber's Broadway musical. Coming to Tempe, September 16th through October 4th. Ticket information at asugamage.com. Malcolm Sargent was the chief conductor of the BBC Proms from 1947 to 1967, but he was also a composer. And he wrote this lovely impression on a windy day. And we'll hear a performance by the Royal Ballet Sinfonia on this Labor Day as we anticipate cooler temperatures to come on this unofficial last day of summer.

Delightful music by Malcolm Sargent. That was an impression on a windy day on this Labor Day 2026. The Royal Ballet Sinfonica, conducted by Gavin Sutherland. More music on this unofficial last day of summer coming up. About an hour from now, we'll hear In Autumn by Edvard Grieg. On the way next, music Rossini wrote when he was, about 12 years old or so. 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I'm Greg Kostraba. Thanks for tuning in to Classical KBOC on this Labor Day. About a half hour from now, music from the movies on the score at 4. Right now, the Franz Liszt Chamber Orchestra brings us the String Sonata No. 5 by Gioachino Rossini on 89.5 KBOC.

KBOG's First Take is your first take on the latest classical recordings, and there's a new release of Béla Bartók's short duets based on folk songs and dances. Aron Michael Keelan chatted with the musicians playing those duets, violinist Alexandra Prusil and violist Antoine Thomasteed, and you can hear that conversation on demand and subscribe to the podcast. It's at firsttake.kbok.org. Right now, the Leonora Overture No. 2 by Ludwig van Beethoven. Here's the Nicholas Esterházy Sinfonia on 89.5.

The Leonore Overture No. 2 by Ludwig van Beethoven on 89.5 KBOK, the Nicholas Esterhazy Sinfonia, conducted by Béla Drahos. Music from the movies on the score at 4, that's coming up next here on Members Supported 89.5 KBOK, KBAQ Phoenix in HD, as a service of Rio Salado College and Arizona State University. 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Well, each weekday at this time, we bring you music from the movies, and right now from the 1995 film Braveheart, this is For the Love of a Princess by James Horner, the City of Prague Philharmonic, on the score at 4.

0: The score at 4 on 89.5 Classical K-Bach. That was For the Love of a Princess by James Horner from his score to the 1995 film Braveheart. The City of Prague Philharmonic, conducted by James Fitzpatrick. More music from the movies tomorrow at this time, right here on 89.5 K-Bach. On the way next, we've got music by the first British woman to score a feature film.
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0: 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Welsh composer Grace Williams studied composition with Ray Fun Williams and Gordon Jacob at the Royal College of Music in London, and then went on to write orchestral and chamber music, as well as a Welsh Mass. Well, here's her best-known work. It's the Fantasia on Welsh Nursery Tunes. The London Symphony Orchestra performs on Classical K-Bach.

the Fantasia on Welsh Nursery Tunes. Music of Grace Williams on 89.5 KBOC, the London Symphony Orchestra, and a classic recording with Sir Charles Groves conducting. 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Right now, on this Labor Day, here on 89.5 KBOC, an orchestral suite in G by Georg Philipp Telemann. Here's Lusta Joni Frankfurt.

Delightful music of Georg Philipp Telemann here on 89.5 KBOC, an orchestral suite in G played by La Stagione Frankfurt, Michael Schneider conducting. I'm Greg Kostraba. Thanks for tuning into Classical KBOC on this Labor Day. Some music inspired by autumn on this unofficial last day of summer is straight ahead. 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Coming up in about a half hour, we'll get you home in good spirits on the classical happy hour, whether you're working today like me or if you're coming back from a weekend getaway. Right now, In Autumn by Edvard Grieg, as we're anticipating autumn. We know it's not coming to the valley quite yet, but sure it's going to feel nice when it does. Here's the Iceland Symphony Orchestra on KBOC.

In Autumn, music of Edvard Grieg here on 89.5 Classical K-Bach. We heard the Iceland Symphony Orchestra, Petri Sakari conducting. It's the unofficial end of summer. Officially, summer ends in just a couple of weeks, but as we know here in the Valley, it may take a while longer than that to feel like fall. So we're presenting some fall music for you on this Labor Day. Greg Kostraba, thank you so much for tuning in. It's always good to share this classical music with you. In about 10 minutes, it's the Classical Happy Hour. Between now and then, music written for trombonist who must have been absolutely remarkable. K-Bach is supported by the Tucson Military Vehicle Museum. Now open to the public, this new museum features 70 tanks and armored vehicles from a variety of countries and eras. More info at TucsonMilitaryVehicle.org. Well, during Mozart's time in Salzburg, trombonists were hired by the town to play music for various civic occasions. But Thomas Geschlant did a lot more than that, because several prominent composers wrote concertos for him when he was living in Salzburg. Here's one of them, the Trombone Concerto by Georg Christoph Wagenseil. Trombonist Alain Trudel and the Northern Sinfonia of England on K-Bach.

The sweet sounds of trombonist Alain Trudel, who also conducted the Northern Sinfonia of England in that trombone concerto by Georg Christoph Falkenseil. I'm Greg Kustraba. Stay tuned. The Classical Happy Hour begins next with music from Holst's The Planets.